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1: Yo B, they ready. 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
2: Feeling myself. I'm feeling myself. I'm feeling myself.

0: 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Your life takes its time. 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